So I got the warnings. I think this is like my fourth email from my program director saying, RW, you've absolutely got to play commercials during the 5 o'clock hour. You know what? There's something about a commercial-free mix. A 5 o'clock boogie with DJ Hurricane Andrew sweating, working his nalgas off on the turntables for a full hour. That just excites me. Does it excite you? So let's go commercial-free this hour. 5 o'clock boogie. Lip sync. Earth, Wind & Fire. Ghost Town DJs. MC Hammer. These are your requests coming through the text line at 888-537-1925. We'll kick it off for Lucy, listening in Pacific Beach. 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

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I don't think so. I'm going back to Cali, Cali, Cali, I'm going back to Cali. I don't think so.

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I'm going back to Cali, rising, surprising, advising, realizing she's sizing me up. Her bikini small, heels tall. She said she liked the

No problem. 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Also got a full hour of nonstop music back-to-back and beat-to-beat. 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

0: some tough traffic leaving the beach and a crash on the eastbound 8 just past Mission Bay with injuries. Medics are there. Looks like most everything's on the shoulder, but it is slow from the beach out to San Diego State. East 52 heavy as well. 805 through Kearny Mesa, then off and on over the summit. At South 805, solid Sorrento Valley to Imperial Avenue. And South 5 is no help from Genesee. You're in and out of traffic to the 54. Northbound 5 heavy, Carmel Valley to Solana Beach. 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I'm Tori Peck with traffic on Magic 92.5.
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0: I miss Heavy D so much. Everybody, of course, always talks about how they miss Tupac and Biggie. And I'm over here just saying, I really miss Heavy D. I do. It's the 5 o'clock boogie, commercial free. I told you we do it all hour long. That's DJ Hurricane Andrew. My name is R-Dub. A lot of people come to San Diego to come to the beaches and Coronado and the amusement parks. A lot of people come to San Diego to listen to Magic 92.5, like in person, like on their car radio. And we love that so much. We've got a beautiful family visiting from Arizona. Went to Legoland today, and they're driving home. Enjoying this horrible traffic, just kidding, but also enjoying the 5 o'clock boogie. We'll say hello to Mima. Hi, Mima. Hello to Cassie. I'm going to read all these names. Whole family in the car. They're all in the station wagon, heading back from Legoland. Mima, Cassie. There's Sergio. Hi, Sergi. How are you, young man? Are you good? There's Larissa. Larissa had an amazing time at Legoland today. Hello, Larissa. Then there's Camila. She's a little devil with a beautiful smile. You'll fall in love with Camila. Hello, Camila. And then hello, Mia Bella. Hello to Mia Bella, my pretty pineapple, all in San Diego today and had an amazing day at Legoland, and now they're listening to Magic 92.5. So thank you for listening. Bams loves you. You've been listening to the 5 o'clock boogie with DJ Hurricane Andrew, commercial free, from 5 to 6. We're live in the mix on Magic 92.5. 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
4: Reporting live from the R-Dub traffic plane, high in the sky, this is Magic 92.5 traffic.
5: New crash on the North 5 just before the 56. A couple of cars have cleared off to the right shoulder, just adding to kind of a tough drive from the merge into Solana Beach. South 5, very heavy from Genesee. You're in and out of traffic to National City. South 805, no help. It's Serrano Valley into National City. And South 163, in part from an earlier crash, heavy stuff. Kearney Mesa into downtown. South 15 is feeling all of this. It's heavy as well, the 52 to the 805. 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I'm Tori Peck with traffic on Magic 92.5.

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7: I Want to Fix You Up was a song that was written and recorded for the movie New Jack City. And it was a lot of fun to record. Actually, the big story was we weren't even going to record that song in the beginning. It was going to be Christopher Williams, and we were presented with I'm Dreaming. But we wanted I Want to Fix You Up, the track. We loved the track. It was awesome. It was right up our alley with the whole hip-hop doo-wop sound. And Christopher Williams turned that one down. So I bet he kicked himself later for that one. We were happy to get that track.
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9: Cinema is culture, identity, and memory. That is why the Senate of the Republic approved the new federal law on cinema and audiovisual arts, which recognizes cinema as a cultural right. With this, the exhibition of national films will be expanded. Independent productions and works in indigenous languages will be promoted. 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
13: We still have a sig alert due to the Thorn Fire and the Live Oak Springs area, but they have opened up one lane in both directions of the 8 now between Crestwood over to Ribbonwood. On the 805 South, right at Plaza, heads up some debris in the lanes. It's going to be backed up and slow all the way from the 5. Opening day at Del Mar is Friday, July 17th, and it's always a party, but opening weekend continues on Saturday with tacos and tequila presented by Casadores. I'm Jenny Harmon with traffic on Magic 92.5.

It's the car show that saves lives, and it stays away. Javier the X-Man's 24th annual Cruise for the Cause car show, Sunday, August 2nd, Otay Ranch Town Center, benefiting the Emilio Nares Foundation, helping kids with cancer get to their treatments. How can you help? Just show up. Just be there. You're a part of the

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Here's your weekly reminder to call your mama. 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

0: 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We would love to give it to you tomorrow morning.
1: 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Fernando Tatis Jr. is known for playing which sport? 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
8: 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I'm Jenny Harmon with traffic on Magic 92.5.

the beat of San Diego Magic 92.5. Here's a plot twist that nobody had on their 2026 bingo card. R. Kelly has officially asked President Trump to commute his 31-year prison sentence. It's a request for a shorter sentence. He's not asking for a full pardon. And it's now pending. So whether it actually happens, that's a whole different remix. But we'll keep you updated.

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4: 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Are you in? For Mexico to work again, the PRI must govern.
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0: Just me and you. Finally. That's what Tony and Marlene in Port Loma are celebrating tonight in the quiet storm. On the beat of San Diego, Magic 92.5. Kelly Cole checking to see who else is trying to start a celebration with the messages coming in on the love lines.
1: 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You better send me out. Love you, baby. Always love you.
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is when we find out the winner of the FIFA World Cup from New York, New Jersey Stadium. Pick a team, Spain or Argentina. Winner gets it all. We celebrate you both tonight in the quiet storm. Lenny, he says it ain't over till it's over on the beat of San Diego. Magic 92.5.

0: Jason in El Cajon sending a message to his Maria with Boys to Men in the Quiet Storm on the beat of San Diego. Magic 92.5. Kelly Cole, ready to get your message out there. No bending. 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Got some birthday magic from SWV for Luis on the way. And we are just 17 days away from the 24th annual celebration of the very first Cruise for the Cause, started by our own Javier the X-Man to help kids with cancer get rides to their treatments. 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So bring the entire family to the Otay Ranch Town Center, Chula Vista, Sunday, August 2nd. 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

0: Nick is just getting started making his wife Leanna happy for her birthday in the quiet storm. On the beat of San Diego, Magic 92.5, Kelly Cole, happy to be part of the plans and helping more plans fall into place with the messages coming in on the Love Lines.
1: 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I love you.
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6: 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With this, the exhibition of national films will be expanded. Independent productions and works in indigenous languages will be promoted. 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

listen. First of all, I have to be honest with you, baby. I lied when I told you I never wanted to see you again.

The Jets and the Quiet Storm on the beat of San Diego, Magic 92.5. Definitely one of the highlights of this year for me was seeing them live at the Broadway Pier for the 50th anniversary of Midnight Star. That was my first time at the Broadway Pier. It's so cool. And Javier the X-Men will have a chance for you to check it out when he gives away tickets tomorrow for the Capital of Craft Beer Fest. That's coming up Saturday, September 19th. Oh, and right now, you can sign up for VIP tickets on the Magic 92.5 app. Kelly Cole, here to highlight this night with your magic touch. 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And yes, birthday girl Anne-Marie, Keith Sweat is ready to add a twist to your celebration in the Quiet Storm, Magic 92.5.

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5: 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After they told me we really want to do this with you, and I said, okay, and they said, just meet me at the studio in the city. I was born and raised in Hell's Kitchen, Midtown Manhattan, so it was really, literally, maybe four blocks away. And I walked to the studio and got in there, and in an hour, we did

0: two songs, and they said, we're going to do something with you, and I waited. I just waited.
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0: Missy and Richard still so in love after all these years. Happy anniversary in the quiet storm. On the beat of San Diego, Magic 92.5. Kelly Cole creating new magic moments with the messages coming in on the love lines.
1: 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Sending out a big hug and kiss to you. Love you, baby.
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7: 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I said, hey, that's a great idea for a song, and next thing you know, there was Back at One.
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23: At the Chamber of Deputies, we work to strengthen the culture in our country with the approval of the new federal law of film and audiovisual media. Mexican films will have a 14-day exhibition run. Also, digital platforms must have a section for Mexican content. This law promotes the production, distribution, exhibition, and preservation of cinematographic and audiovisual works made in our country. Chamber of Deputies, 66th Legislature, Sovereignty and Social Justice.
24: The Senate of the Republic has approved the issuance of various commemorative coins for the 2026 FIFA World Cup. These coins will serve as a tangible reminder of this unforgettable international tournament hosted by Mexico for the third time in its history. They symbolize the identity, culture, and passion of our country, where soccer unites generations and strengthens bonds of friendship among nations. 66th Legislature, Senate of the Republic.
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baby. Jeffrey Osborne in the Quiet Storm on the Beat of San Diego, Magic 92.5. And woohoo, I am so excited for this old school weekend. 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

Going straight to the heart with Michelle in the Quiet Storm on the beat of San Diego, Magic 92.5. We are just minutes away from Friday. Yay! And 16 days away from Javier the X-Man's 24th annual Cruise for the Cause. 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
18: 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Allergies are on the rise, and we'll tell you everything you need to know to prevent them. Plus, we'll show you how to prepare for hurricane season. And we'll have the Na'im Hour to learn an indigenous language. Leo and Cha look forward to seeing you this Sunday at 10 p.m. This is a production of RTC, part of the Secretariat of the Interior, Government of Mexico.
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5: Genuine on how he came up with his stage name.
11: I went through so many stage names. I had Scrappy, I had Tornado, I had Flash Gordon, I had 50-50, I had Infrared. 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
10: 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I said, well, then that is, it must be it. 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
6: You know, Back at One, it's probably the biggest hit I've ever had. 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It was like, you know, step one, step two, if the problem persists, repeat steps one, two, and three. I said, hey, that's a great idea for a song, and next thing you know, there was Back at One.
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6: 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And No More Drama is just a more like uplifting part of like, okay, Mary's coming through. 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

0: traffic. What's going on this morning, Kelly J?
1: Well, it's kind of a hot mess out there if you're going through Camp Pendleton. It is completely shut down on that southbound side. Outlaws Pole gets over to Aliso Creek because of an overturned semi now. And that northbound side, a little bit different. You do have two right-hand lanes open until further notice. So, unfortunately, again, a very, very hot mess. So, we're going to keep our eyes on that one. 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

0: Roses.
1: It's War of the Roses. 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You can let us know what's going on. We'll do the rest. We have Liz on the phone this morning. Good morning, Liz.
2: Hey, guys. How are
3: you? Good. Okay, so let's find out how you are and how Milo is. Mm-mm. What's going on with you guys that brings you to War of the Roses?
2: We've been dating a couple years. Okay. I'm 23. He's 24.
1: Right.
2: We've been through a lot. Like, he's cheated, and I've cheated, and we've admitted that to each other.
1: Oh.
2: But things have been good for a while. We wanted to get back together. Everything's good. We're not cheating anymore.
1: Okay.
2: But I just felt weird. Like, Milo was just distant and weird. So I may have hacked into his social media.
1: Oh, boy. All right.
3: And my God. What did you find?
2: But here's the thing. He is talking to a lot of girls. It's not just like one girl. Like, I mean, I'm seeing messages from a bunch. So I'm kind of freaking out.
1: Okay.
2: Like, and I asked him about it. And
1: right.
2: He said, there's nothing going on. He didn't want to lose me. That we both agreed we weren't cheating anymore. But I don't believe him.
1: Okay.
2: It's
1: a lot of girls that he's talking to.
2: Oh, my God.
1: Okay.
3: Like, what are they talking about?
2: Well, like, pretty chit-chatty,
1: right.
2: A little flirtation,
1: okay.
2: From what I could see.
1: Okay.
2: Well, but I don't know what he's deleted, you know what I mean?
1: Sure. Well, Liz,
2: like,
1: maybe it's nothing then. So here's what we're going to do, Liz. What we're going to do, we're going to call up Milo. Now, he won't know you're listening in on the other line. So what we'll do is we'll offer him a dozen very romantic roses he can send to anybody that he wants. And let's just see what he says. We hope that he sends these to Liz. Let's get him on the line and see what happens here.

0: Hello?
1: Hello, can I please speak to Milo?
0: This is he.
1: Good morning, Milo. My name is Chrissy, and I'm calling from Junie B. Blooms. It's our new flower shop that we just opened up here in City Heights. You know, we're a brand new shop, so we're really trying to get our name out there for people that are looking for a florist. So, get this. We're actually doing this one-time promotional offer where we want to give you a dozen red romantic roses. And the thing is, these are all for free. All we ask for, if you choose to accept these roses, is that you tell your friends, family, and coworkers about us.
0: For free?
1: Yeah, exactly. It's totally free. You don't pay for anything, not even the delivery. We cover all of that.
0: Okay,
1: perfect. Let's start off then with the name of who you'd like to send these roses out to. Go ahead.
0: Let's send them to Katrina.
1: Okay, got it. To Katrina. And I've got a card here. Room for a message. Is there anything you'd like to say to Katrina?
0: Let's write, "You are so amazingly beautiful, Milo."
2: Are you kidding me? What are you? Who? Katrina? Who's Katrina?
3: Okay, hold on. Liz, hang on. Milo, it's Jagger and Christy. It's a thing we do called War of the Roses. And the reason we were calling is because we wanted to see who you would send roses to. We were really hoping you'd say Liz, because as you know, that's Liz right there.
4: Yep.
2: Hi, your girlfriend. Do you remember me?
0: What the hell is this?
2: What the hell is this? Are you sending roses to Katrina? Is this one of the girls you're talking to online? Yeah, I saw it. Yeah, that's right. I hacked into your social media because you're lying to me.
0: What are you doing? What?
2: Oh, come on. That doesn't matter. What matters is that you actually sent it to another girl. I thought we were good.
0: Okay, you are overreacting, all right? There's
2: I'm
0: nothing going on.
2: You said 12
0: this is just
2: roses,
0: like
2: a dozen red roses.
0: It doesn't mean anything.
2: What? What did you say? You're amazingly beautiful? I think
0: it's
2: you should be saying that to your girlfriend. You're like second.
4: Who is Katrina, and how do you know her?
3: Yeah, what's going on
4: there,
3: Milo?
4: Where did you find this chick? How is she?
0: She's a friend of a friend. I met her in a group setting. It's nothing, all right?
2: What? You're calling another girl beautiful, but it's nothing. You know what?
0: Yeah, you are overreacting.
2: I'm overreacting? Are you kidding me right now? I'd be overreacting if I threw all your out on the lawn. That's what I'm going to do. You want me to overreact? Because that's what I'm going to overreact.
0: You don't touch any of my stuff. You know what I mean?
2: You're ridiculous, and this is ridiculous, and I can't believe you did this.
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0: 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Magic Mornings with Jagger. Christina 535. It's going to be a hot day today. Again, sunshine, beaches 77, inland 87, deserts at 101. Right now, it's already 69. Christy, what is going on in the world?
1: Well, I thought we'd start with an update on that Thorn fire. Looks like firefighters are still battling it, but it's kind of stopped at about 1,200 acres. Okay, so it broke out near the Buckthorn Trail in Campo community yesterday about 4:30 now. Some evacuation orders and the closure of the 8 happened. I think it's all open, but there's still some strong winds out there. So be careful. They're working on it. There is some containment, but hopefully by the end of today, they will have it completely contained. So if you're in that area, just be careful. There are some air tankers that were going over.
2: Oh, man.
1: And I mean, when you see one of those, yeah, wow.
2: They're incredible.
1: It's just amazing to see that thing flying right over your head. So we're still working with that situation. Keep you updated on any closures or any developments in that case. You know, there's so much going on this weekend.
2: Well, the horses. I know the horses.
1: Well,
2: are today.
1: It's opening day. At Del Mar Racetrack. And Comic-Con.
2: Oh, my goodness.
1: Comic-Con is today. Isn't it? What's the date?
2: I don't know if it's today.
1: It's the 23rd.
2: Yeah.
1: Yeah, it's Gosh. Next weekend. But Woo! But this weekend, there are really a lot of outside events that you can go to celebrate Comic-Con. So that's kind of what's cool about it. Comic-Con starts on the 23rd, next weekend. But, you know, all kinds of stuff that you can do if you're, you know, you're a Comic-Con fan. It's on the horizon.
2: Yeah, it's coming.
1: So usually it's the Del Mar Fair, the races, and then it's Comic-Con. But we also have the World Cup Final. That's coming up.
2: Oh, yeah, that's right. That's on Sunday. And there's going to be a halftime show. Madonna's going to be there.
1: There's going to be a halftime show. I think Justin Bieber's going to be
2: Justin
1: there, too.
2: Bieber's, yeah, that's true, yeah.
1: And there's going to be a watch party in Chula Vista
2: again. Okay, here we go.
1: But you know what people are really worried about is it's being played on the East Coast, and all that fire, smoke from Canada is coming down. So maybe the quality of air is not great.
2: The soccer players with the gas masks on.
1: I know. It's just going to be kind of weird.
2: Welcome to America.
1: But I don't know. So who are you picking?
2: I don't know. I'm not sure. I've been wrong, so I'm not going to say. I've been wrong the whole time.
1: I picked Spain and Argentina.
2: Yeah, what do you think now?
1: I don't know. I can't make my mind up yet.
2: All right.
1: I got a couple days.
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2: Yeah, I'm going to kind of miss it, though, when it's gone.
1: It was like, fun to follow along with.
2: Yeah, when you're a little kid and your grandparents would come and visit, and it was all exciting, and then the grandparents left, and it got boring and weird again. Like soccer leaving. It's like my grandparents leaving. All right, it's 5:36. Hey, it's Friday. Let's check on your traffic. What's going on, Kelly J?
4: Well, we got a couple things going out there for you. If you're heading through Bombsall on that 76 westbound, heads up for about a 4-car crash right before East Vista Way. It's in that left-hand lane, so right now you're looking at some brake lights. Once you hit about Holly, the big news, though, this morning is this mess in Camp Pendleton. So you want to avoid that. And unfortunately, we know there's no way to get around that. So it looks like southbound side of the 5, just between about Las Pulgas. Now it's just the two left-hand lanes that are blocked. The right-hand or the northbound side had a full closure, but they've just updated that, like, literally just now. Now you have two right-hand lanes are open on that northbound side. So south and north, you have some way to get through there now, which is some fantastic news. 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
1: 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Hey, going to do it again today. The office opens at 9 a.m.
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2: Yes, we talked to our friend Tracy from Sesame Place San Diego yesterday, and she said this is like peak. 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
1: And again, think about this. 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So every dime goes to Jagger Christie's Christmas Wish. We'll be making wishes come true in December. 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All the details at magic925.com. 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
1: All right, 5:56. We got a Friday going. How's traffic, Kelly J?
4: Well, you got a couple areas, some mess out there. Now we have a car fire, speaking of the heat, in La Mesa, 125 northbound, right before Grossmont. Right-hand lane partially blocked. That's starting to stack things up right about Lemon Avenue. That 5 closure through Camp Pendleton, a little bit better. Both directions, Las Pulgas, you do have at least one lane to get through there, so there's some decent news for you. 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
7: 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But we wanted I Want to Fix You Up, the track. We loved the track. It was awesome. It was right up our alley with the whole hip-hop doo-wop sound. And Christopher Williams turned that one down. So I bet he kicked himself later for that one. We were happy to get that track.
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1: Good morning, Narita.
2: Good morning.
1: Okay, big shot at $1,000 Minute. Tell me you're ready.
2: I'm ready.
1: All right.
3: All right, here's how it works. Christie is going to ask you 10 questions. You will have 60 seconds to answer, Narita. If you get them all right, we're going to give you $1,000, all right?
2: All right.
3: Now, if Christie asks you a question, you think, oh, man, it's on the tip of my tongue, you can always say pass, save yourself a little time. And if there's time before that buzzer goes off, she'll come back and ask that question again, okay?
2: Okay.
3: All right. Here we go. For $1,000, your 60 seconds starts now.
1: Narita, what does sci-fi mean?
2: Pass.
1: What country has a larger population, New Zealand or Cuba?
2: New Zealand.
1: Do spare ribs come from sheep, chickens, or hogs?
2: Sheep.
1: What is 10 times 8?
2: 80.
1: What company uses the slogan, "It's everywhere you want to be"?
2: Pass.
1: Which car company makes the Boxster?
2: Oh, pass.
1: Is Chicago known as the Windy City or the Crescent City?
2: The Windy City.
1: With reference to a camera, what does the D in DSLR stand for?
2: Digital.
1: What country gave the Statue of Liberty to the United States?
2: Pass.
1: Name the famous Las Vegas hotel that is shaped like a pyramid.
2: Luxure.
1: What does sci-fi mean?
2: Oh my God, pass.
3: All right, buzzer went off. Okay, so you passed on a couple. But we're going to give you $10 for everyone you got right, Narita, and you made yourself some money today.
2: Okay.
3: You just got yourself 1, 20, 30, 40, 40 bucks.
1: 40 bucks.
2: Okay.
3: Sci-fi is science fiction.
2: Oh, yeah. I know.
3: And spare ribs actually come from hogs.
2: Oh.
1: Yeah, do you eat meat?
3: Yeah, and then what country gave the Statue of Liberty to the United States? That would have been France.
2: Oh, my God.
3: Yeah. Well, listen, you got $40. Well, we're going to throw in a Jagger and Christie chip clip. That was a great game. You hang on, okay?
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3: All right, we'll do it again next hour at 7:05. 10 questions, 60 seconds. Man, if you get them all right, we're going to give you $1,000 on a Friday. 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Christie's Celebrity Smack coming up in less than 10 minutes. What is going on in Smackville?
1: Well, you know, it's a Friday. There's some weird smack out there. Yeah. So we'll dive into William Shatner. He's about to launch his heavy metal band.
3: There you go.
1: Wait till you hear the name of it. Next in Smack.
3: Okay. All right, it is 6:10. Let's check your traffic. Kelly J, what's going on this morning?
4: Oh, first, I love me some Bill.
3: There you go.
4: First, coming through La Mesa. They're still dealing with this earlier vehicle fire on the 125 northbound before Grossmont. That right-hand lane does remain blocked. That's why you're slowing down at Lemon. And if you're heading through Camp Pendleton, it's going to be a very slow one because of that overturned semi. So at least both directions at Los Pulgas, you do have one lane to get through there. You know, that southbound side was completely closed earlier, so I try and give you some decent news. Be the 3C's MVP this month at Valley View Casino and Hotel. On July 31st, one lucky winner will score cash or a spin for $100,000 during the 3C's giveaway. Only at San Diego's favorite casino. 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
2: 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And, of course, after about 5 minutes of listening to the names like the Warriors or the Soulful Seven, you knew right then that we were going to have an argument. In fact, the group almost broke up bringing in the names, trying to decide on the name. So we decided to get a dictionary, and without any argument, stick our finger in the book, open the pages, and whatever the finger would fall on, that would be the name. It came up Commodores, very, very close to commodes.
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0: tragedy in the Kardashian-Jenner clan. Kris Jenner's mom, Mary Jo, also known as MJ, has passed away at the age of 91 years old. Kris announced her mom's death yesterday morning in a heartfelt post, saying, "Today we said goodbye to my beautiful mommy, MJ. There are no words I could ever capture what she has meant to me or the heartbreak of having to say goodbye. My mom was our heart of our family. She taught me everything that truly matters, to love your family fiercely, to be kind, to show up for people you love, and to never take a single moment together for granted." So Kris did not share MJ's cause of death or any additional details surrounding the passing, just announced it.
1: Wow, so. He had a great long life in 91.
0: Mm-hmm. Okay, so we are on the verge of the World Cup 2026 FIFA Finals.
1: The FIFA Finals.
0: It will be Spain versus Argentina. And just in time, LEGO released 9 FIFA World Cup theme sets. Lionel Messi, Cristiano Ronaldo are featured in LEGO's Legend Edition theme, and they're now available to order on Amazon's LEGO site. The Messi set is 958 pieces and stands over a foot tall.
1: What?
0: You can build the set with 2 different poses, too. The Ronaldo set is 854 pieces and stands over 10 inches tall, and you can choose to build in him 2 different styles as well. The Messi celebration set is $200 at launch and has 1,427 pieces that stand over 15 inches tall. So LEGO has dropped exclusive 2026 U.S. soccer national team jerseys, too. FIFA and World Cup 2026 official emblem sets.
1: Gosh, I break out into a rash thinking about 1,000 pieces of LEGO. Can you imagine putting that together?
0: Barely put together a cabinet from IKEA.
1: No kidding.
0: We'll focus on that. And finally, yes, William Shatner, or Will Shat, as he's known in his TV commercials.
1: Will Shat.
0: He's 95 years old, and he's not stopping. He's debuting his heavy metal band at Riot Fest 2026. That is in Chicago on September 20th.
1: Wait, Riot Fest?
0: Yeah, it's okay. Called Riot Fest 2026. And the name of the band, let's see, how do I...
1: And this is William Shatner's band.
0: Say this.
1: That you're talking about.
0: Well, I really don't know how to say it, because I can't say it.
1: Is there a bad word in it?
0: Well, yeah, it is.
1: The first word's bad, isn't
0: I'm
1: it?
0: I'm just going to... It starts with an F.
1: An F?
0: Uh-huh. Okay, and ends in Uckers.
1: Okay. That's the name of the band?
0: Yeah, the...
1: Wow.
0: So I'll just call them...
1: Memorable.
0: I'll call them the Blankers. And they feature an all-star lineup of veteran rock musicians, including Marcus Nand on guitar, Phil Soussan on bass, Britt Lightning on guitar, and Fred Aiken on drums. So the performance with reimagined songs from throughout Shatner's musical catalog, because he's always been making music throughout the years, whether you knew it or not, while also previewing material from his upcoming heavy metal album. And that is called What the F is Heavy Metal.
1: Come on.
0: No, wait. There's a little more.
1: Okay.
0: Shatner's performance rider calls for fire breathers, a video created by Guar, and his artist golf cart to be replaced with a DeLorean. Backstage, he requests a dressing room themed as Shatner Shag Shack, 4 feet of Polish sausage, a bowl of sauerkraut, a Montreal Canadiens jersey signed by John Stamos.
1: What?
0: White tube socks, underwear, and assortment of adoptable puppies.
1: This is his
0: rider.
1: Rider for backstage. Okay.
0: Well,
1: when I'm 95, I'm that funny. Wow.
0: Riot Fest founder said that the booking with Shatner has been in the making for years. I've been kind of seeing rumbles of it for a long time. So in a statement, Shatner said, "I've always believed that music, like space, is about exploration. Riot Fest is exactly the kind of place where anything can happen. We're bringing volume, intensity, and a few surprises. I can't wait to share this experience with fans."
1: Sounds like a nice, pleasant evening, doesn't it?
0: There you go.
1: Riot Fest.
0: I'll be
1: in the front row.
0: Get your fire breathers.
1: Keep up with all the celebrities and Riot Fest. Join us on Instagram. We're easy to find at Jagger and Christie.

0: Magic 92.5. Magic Mornings with Jagger and Christy at 628. Another hot day on tap today. Looks like the sun will be coming out. If you're headed to the beaches today, not a bad place to be, honestly. 77 and not quite as humid as it will be inland today. Humid in 87. And the deserts showing off again at 101. Right now it is 69. Let's see. We got a great thing coming up. Javier the X-Man's 24th annual cruise for the cause. It's coming up August 2nd, Otay Ranch Town Center in Chula Vista. This is a great thing to do. He's done it for 24 years and helped out so many kids in San Diego.
1: Well, and if you've heard about it before, and hopefully you have after 24 years, and hopefully you've been to many Cruise for Causes over the years, you know that it is to help out the Emilio Nares Foundation, which is why Javier started it to begin with all those years ago. And it includes a blood drive and a bone marrow registry. You can make appointments for that right on our website at magic925.com. And if you got a really nice vehicle that you would like to enter into the contest, because it is a contest, you can also register your vehicle or your bike right there, too, and be part of the day. It's going to be really fun.
0: Lots of entertainment. We got some music out there. Of course, lots of food to eat. And just the people watching is off the charts.
1: Wildside band's going to be there.
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0: 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San Diego County Toyota dealers present Javier the X-Man's 24th annual cruise for the cause. All right, 629, the check Friday traffic. What's going on, Kelly J?
3: Yeah, it's still a little bit busy right now through Lemon Grove. 125 northbound, there's that vehicle fire just past Lemon. That right-hand lane does remain blocked off. Now it's a little bit heavier as you're coming off that 94. Four-car crash still sitting in Boss Hall 7 westbound before East Vista. That's taking away the left-hand lane. And that mess on the Camp Pendleton stretch of the 5, so both directions at Las Pulgas, you're squeezed down to one lane, but at least you have a way to get through there. Wild Rivers is now open daily with over 25 slides and attractions for thrill seekers and lazy river chillers. 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

0: 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Christy at 6:38. Looks like a pretty good Friday. It's going to be a hot one, though. You'll see a couple of clouds this morning, but the sunshine should come out pretty quick and start that warm-up. Beaches today about 77. Inland today about 87. Deserts today jumping up to 101. Right now, it is 69 degrees. All right, so we're getting ready for a big party coming up. Freestyle Explosion, Saturday, October 24th. It seems like October's a long way away, but it is.
1: I know, it
0: can't
1: not.
0: Be. It won't be.
1: I mean, it's Thanksgiving already.
0: Front Wave Arena, now we've got a huge lineup. This is incredible. Lisette Melendez, Nice and Wild, Seduction, Noel. We also have Johnny O, Trenier. We got the Cover Girls, and of course, you got to have Stevie B. Headlining the whole thing. Now, the tickets, we've been asked about the Freestyle Explosion for about 3 years now.
1: When are you gonna have
0: another band? So we finally have one. I guarantee you, this thing's, it's going to sell out.
1: And Stevie B's very, very excited to be back at Front Wave Arena in Oceanside.
0: 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We'll see you there.
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0: All right, let's get you where you're going on a Friday. What's happening this morning, Kelly J?
3: Well, overall, it's pretty light out there. You got a couple spots to keep your eyes on. First, this full burn in Lemon Grove. It was a truck fire. That's on the 125 northbound after Lemon. That's in the right-hand lane. That's why when you hit the 94, you see a little brake lights there. Coming through Camp Pendleton, still a mess both directions at Los Pulgas. Overturned semi with a double trailer. So in both directions, you have one lane available for you, but at least you have a way to get through there. Opening day at Del Mar is today, and it's always a party, but opening weekend continues on Saturday with tacos and tequilas presented by Cazadores. I'm Kelly J with Jagger and Christy on Magic 92.5.
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14: Cinema is culture, identity, and memory. That is why the Senate of the Republic approved the new federal law on cinema and audiovisual arts, which recognizes cinema as a cultural right. With this, the exhibition of national films will be expanded. Independent productions and works in indigenous languages will be promoted. Tax incentives will be established for works made in the country, and dubbing actors and actresses will be protected against the use of artificial intelligence. 66th Legislature, Senate of the Republic.
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0: It's War of the Roses. 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Let us know what's going on. We'll try to get to the truth. This morning we have Natalie on the line. Good morning, Natalie. How are you?
18: Okay, how are you?
0: Good.
1: Okay, Natalie, so you're seeing Sammy, and is it going good? Is it not going good? What's going on that brings you to War of the Roses?
18: I mean, I think it's actually going really well.
0: Right.
1: But?
18: it just got a little weird recently. That's it.
1: What happened?
18: We have known each other for almost 2 years now. When we first met, he was actually going through a divorce at the time.
0: Right.
18: Like, his firm was doing a project at my place of work, at my company. You know, we're working together, and we got along, and we were friendly, and that's about it, because he was going through a divorce, and
0: sure,
18: I did not want to get in the middle of anything like that. Then, once his divorce became final, he looked me up, and he contacted me, and was like, you know, I just really liked spending time with you, and I would love to take you out on a date. And I was like,
0: whoa,
18: okay, as long as the divorce is final, great.
0: Sure.
18: And literally, the minute that we were out on our first date, we were both like, wow, this is amazing. Really connected, and we've been hanging out on weekends, basically every single weekend. And this last weekend, we were together, and at one point, he called me by his ex-wife's name.
0: Oh, uh-oh. That's always uncomfortable.
18: Right. Literally, it stopped me in my tracks, and I kind of turned around and was like, what? And he was like, oh, my God, I'm so sorry, I'm so sorry. And he was, like, really apologizing. And then he was like, you know, it just must mean that I'm really comfortable with you. And I was like, I didn't know how to take it, you know?
1: Yeah.
18: I felt like it was kind of weird, and I was like, maybe he's not over her, maybe he's seeing her again. I mean, I just didn't know what that meant.
0: Right. Well, you've come to the right place, because what we can do with the War of the Roses, we can call up Sammy, and we can offer him a dozen romantic roses, and he won't know you're on the line, mm-hmm, and he can send them to anybody that he wants. So let's hope that he sends them to Natalie.
19: Hello.
20: Good morning. I'm looking for Sammy.
19: This is him speaking.
20: How's it going, Sammy? My name is Mario, and I work at a brand new flower shop that we just opened up here in Point Loma called Floral Hardware. And we're currently running a free promotion where we would like to offer you a dozen free romantic red roses that you can send to anyone you'd like. Basically, all we ask for in return is that you just spread the word about our flower shop to your friends and family.
19: Yeah, that sounds great. I mean, I don't have to pay for anything, anything like that?
20: Nope, it is 100% free. We actually don't need any of your personal information. We don't need a credit card. card, nothing like that.
19: Yeah, sure. That's great, man. That's fantastic.
20: Okay, perfect. So then if you want to go ahead and give me the name of who you'd like to send these roses to and a message, I can get these out later today.
19: Okay. Yeah, okay. Trying to make you feel today like how you make me feel every day. Love, Natalie from Sammy.
0: Wow, that's very nice. Sammy, it's Jagger and Christy at Magic 92.5. It's the thing we do called War of the Roses. And Natalie was listening in on the other line. We were all waiting to see who you would send roses to. And and say hi, Natalie.
11: Hi.
19: What's up, Matt?
11: Hi.
19: What are you doing? What are you doing? This is crazy.
11: I know.
19: Wow.
0: Yeah.
11: Yeah.
19: Oh, well, whatever. Whatever. Hey. It's me saying, I love you, Nat.
11: Well, thank you for sending me the flowers.
0: Well, you know, because here's the thing, Sammy, is that she just kind of got freaked out a little bit when you you accidentally called her your ex-wife's name. And I mean, that can happen to anybody.
19: Yeah, it freaked me out, too. I mean, believe me, I was just caught in a moment, old pattern.
0: Yeah.
19: But no, I'm firmly, Natalie. How about that?
11: You're the best, babe.
19: Are you still getting the flowers?
0: Yes. Absolutely.
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0: $1,000 Minute.
1: We say good morning to Ariel. Good morning.
2: Good morning.
1: Did I say your name right?
2: Yes.
0: Okay,
1: Ariel, like the mermaid.
2: Yep.
1: I bet you get that 5 times a day.
2: Yeah.
3: All right, here's how the game works. Christy's going to ask you 10 questions, Ariel. You will have 60 seconds to answer. If you get them all right, we'll give you $1,000 in cash, all right?
2: All right.
3: Now, if Christy asks you a question, think, oh, man, that's on the tip of my tongue. You can always say pass, save yourself a little time. And if there's time before that buzzer goes off, she'll come back and ask that question again, okay?
2: Okay.
3: All right, Ariel, what are you doing right now?
2: All right, now I just woke up in Claremont with my fiancé, and we're getting ready to go to work in a little bit.
3: There you go.
1: Okay.
3: All right, here you go.
1: Make a little money before you go to work,
3: for
1: then.
3: $1,000, your 60 seconds starts now.
1: Ariel, if in your pocket was 5 pennies, 2 dimes, and a quarter, how much money would you have?
2: 50 cents.
1: Lex Luthor is a villain from what famous comic strip?
2: Superman.
1: What is 15 plus 45?
2: 60.
1: Name the actor that played the character Rocky.
2: Pass.
1: Seattle Grace is the name of a hospital from what TV show?
2: Grey's Anatomy.
1: What musical group sings the song Boom Boom Pow?
2: Pass.
1: Which company makes the Lash Blast line of mascara?
2: Maybelline. I don't know.
1: How many kilograms are in a metric ton?
2: Pass.
1: Toucan Sam is the mascot for what breakfast cereal?
2: Fruit Loops.
1: What is the name of the main character in the Disney movie The Little Mermaid?
2: Oh. Ariel.
1: name the actor that played the character Rocky.
2: Sylvester Stallone.
3: All right, buzzer went off. All right, so you passed on a couple, but we're going to give you $10 for everyone you got right. And you made yourself some money, Ariel. You got yourself 1, 2, 3, 4, 5, 6, 7, $70.
2: Oh,
3: hey, not bad.
1: Way to go.
2: What are the chances of that question?
1: Well, you know.
3: You almost got that one wrong.
1: Okay, so in review, the company that makes Lash Blast line of mascara was CoverGirl. I said Maybelline, too.
3: Yeah.
1: So I missed that one, too. And it's 1,000 kilograms in a metric ton. Everyone, please commit that to memory, because this question does pop up often.
3: Every now and then.
1: 1,000 kilograms to a metric ton.
3: And what musical group sings the song Boom Boom Pow? The Black Eyed Peas.
2: Oh.
3: Yeah, there you go. Well, listen.
1: Good job.
3: Ariel, you got yourself $70 with Owen and Jagger and Christy Chicklip. You hang on. That was a great game, okay?
0: 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Traffic.
3: All right, we'll do it again next hour at 8:05. 10 questions, 60 seconds. The thing is, if you get them all right, we're going to give you $1,000 in cash. Do what Ariel did. You can sign up right now at magic925.com. All right, 7:08. Let's check the traffic on a Friday. What's going on, Kelly J?
4: Well, if you are heading through Scripps Ranch, heads up for a stall on the 15 southbound just before Mercy Road. That's in that left-hand lane. The Thorn Fire has one lane closed both directions on that 8 between Crestwood and Ribbonwood. And you have that earlier vehicle fire cleanup on the 125 northbound after Lemon. That is still taking away that right-hand lane. Next time around, I'll give you an update on that 5 through Camp Pendleton. Noisy AC, not cutting it. 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

0: Thinking about Christmas already. We are doing Christmas in July with Jagger Christie's Christmas Wish. So all this month, we're raising money for Christmas Wish. 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
0: Yeah, and we talked with Tracy yesterday from Sesame Place. Mm-hmm. At the wave pool, they have cocktails for the adults. So if you bring the kids, it's a place for you to
1: cabanas.
0: Hang out. And the kids are going to love Big Bird's wave pool. They're going to love the Dine with Elmo and Friends at the Sunny Day Cafe. They got the Sesame Street Party Parade. All that included your $25 donation, helping out Christmas Wish and having a great time. All the details at magic925.com. 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
0: All right, good news is it's Friday. Let's check on your traffic. What's going on, Kelly J?
3: Well, the bad news is the 5. So, unfortunately, yeah, if you can avoid the 5 right now, you want to do that because of an overturned semi through Camp Pendleton. So, at Las Pulgas, everything is bottlenecked down to one lane. So, you're looking at about an hour drive on that northbound side starting at Coaster Station. Southbound side, you're stacked up at the checkpoint. And again, that's about an hour wait. So, if you can avoid the 5 right now, I would probably do that. 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

0: Magic 92.5, Magic Mornings with Jagger Christie at 7:35. That's a great song. Blondie on an old school weekend. Hey, if you want to hear an old school song, something you heard in a while, like that one, 888-537-1925 will get it on for you.
1: You can text that number as well.
0: That's right, you can do that. We got War of the Roses coming up in less than 10 minutes. Natalie and Sammy have known each other for about 2 years now. They've been seeing each other for a couple of months now. When they first met, Sammy was going through a divorce, so they just kind of stayed friendly.
1: Okay.
0: Then when Sammy made his divorce final, he looked Natalie up, asked her out. Of course, they hit it off immediately. This past weekend, though, things got a little uncomfortable.
1: Uh-oh.
0: Well, it's kind of a, you know, it happens, and I see that it happens, and it doesn't always mean a bad thing, but Sammy accidentally called Natalie by his ex-wife's name.
1: That's not so uncomfortable. That's a huge mistake.
0: It could happen.
1: That's a big mistake.
0: All right, well, we're going to see what's going on here. We'll see who gets the roses. That'll happen for you at 7:45. Right now, let's check your Friday traffic. Kelly J, what's happening?
2: Yeah, definitely. If you're heading through Camp Pendleton, try to avoid the 5. If you don't have to drive there right now, definitely don't want to. We have that overturned semi right at Los Pulgas that has you down to one lane in both directions. So if you're on that northbound side, right when you hit Coaster Station, you're going to slam up to that car in front of you, hopefully not too close. Southbound side, you're stuck in upright about checkpoint. You're looking about over an hour drive just to get through that stretch. So if you can avoid the 5, like I said, do it, please. Opening day at Del Mar is today, and it's always a party, but opening weekend continues on Saturday with tacos and tequila presented by Cazadores. I'm Kelly J with Jagger and Christie on Magic 92.5.
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0: Roses with Jagger and Christy. War of the Roses.
1: It's War of the Roses. 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Let us know what's going on. We'll try to get to the truth. This morning we have Natalie on the line. Good morning, Natalie. How are you?
2: Okay, how are you?
1: Good.
3: Okay, Natalie. So you're seeing Sammy, and is it going good? Is it not going good? What's going on that brings you to War of the Roses?
2: I mean, I think it's actually going really well.
1: Right.
3: But?
2: it just got a little weird recently. That's it.
3: What happened?
2: We have known each other for almost 2 years now. When we first met, he was actually going through a divorce at the time.
1: Right.
2: Like, his firm was doing a project at my place of work, at my company. You know, we're working together, and we got along, and we were friendly, and that's about it, because he was going through a divorce, and
1: sure,
2: I did not want to get in the middle of anything like that. Then, once his divorce became final, he looked me up, and he contacted me, and was like, you know, I just really liked spending time with you, and I would love to take you out on a date. And I was like,
1: whoa,
2: okay, as long as the divorce is final, great.
1: Sure.
2: And literally, the minute that we were out on our first date, we were both like, wow, this is amazing. Really connected, and we've been hanging out on weekends, basically every single weekend. And this last weekend, we were together, and at one point, he called me by his ex-wife's name.
1: Oh, uh-oh. That's always uncomfortable.
2: Right. Literally, it stopped me in my tracks, and I kind of turned around and was like, what? And he was like, oh, my God, I'm so sorry, I'm so sorry. And he was, like, really apologizing. And then he was like, you know, it just must mean that I'm really comfortable with you. And I was like, I didn't know how to take it, you know?
3: Yeah.
2: I felt like it was kind of weird, and I was like, maybe he's not over her, maybe he's seeing her again. I mean, I just didn't know what that meant.
1: Right. Well, you've come to the right place, because what we can do with the War of the Roses, we can call up Sammy, and we can offer him a dozen romantic roses, and he won't know you're on the line, and he can send them to anybody that he wants. So let's hope that he sends them to Natalie.
4: Hello.
5: Good morning. I'm looking for Sammy.
4: This is him speaking.
5: How's it going, Sammy? My name is Mario, and I work at a brand new flower shop that we just opened up here in Point Loma called Floral Hardware. And we're currently running a free promotion where we would like to offer you a dozen free romantic red roses that you can send to anyone you'd like. Basically, all we ask for in return is that you just spread the word about our flower shop to your friends and family.
4: Yeah, that sounds great. I mean, I don't have to pay for anything, anything like that?
5: Nope, it is 100% free. We actually don't need any of your personal information. We don't need a credit card, nothing like that.
4: Yeah, sure. That's great, man. That's fantastic.
5: Okay, perfect. So then, if you want to go ahead and give me the name of who you'd like to send these roses to and a message, I can get these out later today.
4: Okay. Yeah, okay. Trying to make you feel today like how you make me feel every day. Love, Natalie from Sammy.
1: Wow, that's very nice. Sammy, it's Jagger and Christy at Magic 92.5. It's a thing we do called War of the Roses. And Natalie was listening in on the other line. We were all waiting to see who you would send roses to. And and say hi, Natalie.
2: Hi.
4: What's up, Matt?
2: Hi.
4: What are you doing? What are you doing? This is crazy.
2: I know.
4: Wow.
1: Yeah.
2: Yeah.
4: Oh, well, whatever. Whatever. Hey. It's me saying, I love you, Nat.
2: Well, thank you for sending me the flowers.
1: Well, you know, because here's the thing, Sammy, is that she just kind of got freaked out a little bit when you accidentally called her your ex-wife's name. And, I mean, that can happen to anybody.
3: Yeah,
4: it freaked me out, too. I mean, believe me, I was just caught in a moment, old pattern.
1: Yeah.
4: But no, I'm firmly, Natalie. How about that?
2: You're the best, babe.
4: Are you still getting the flowers?
1: Yes, absolutely.
0: War of the Roses with Jagger and Christy. 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

I was happy as a lark. But now I go for walks, to the movies, maybe to the park. I have a seat on the same old bench to watch the children play. You know, tomorrow is their future, but for me, just another day. They all gather around me. They seem to know my name. We laugh, tell a few jokes, but it still doesn't ease my pain. I know I can't hide from a memory, though day after day I've tried. I keep saying, she'll be back.

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1: Good morning, Kendra.
2: Good morning.
1: You sound nice and bright and cheery and awake.
2: Yes, getting the kids up for school right now.
1: How many kids do you have?
2: Three.
1: Oh my.
3: Wow, that's
1: okay. Busy mom. Well, we'll only take a minute of your time.
3: Here's how it works. Christy's going to ask you 10 questions. You'll have 60 seconds to answer. If you get them all right, we'll give you $1,000. Now, if Christy asks you a question, you think, oh man, on the tip of my tongue, you can always say pass. Save yourself a little time. And if there's time before the buzzer goes off, she will ask that question again. Okay, Kendra?
2: I got it.
3: All right, here we go. Okay. For $1,000, your 60 seconds starts now.
1: Kendra, Juneau is the capital city of what American state?
2: Alaska.
1: How many days are in a leap year?
2: 366.
1: What automaker makes the Ranger pickup truck?
2: Ford.
1: The Roman numeral IX stands for what number?
2: 9.
1: Grey Goose vodka is a product of what country?
2: Pass.
1: What does the S in NASA stand for?
2: Space.
1: Jason Voorhees is the mass murderer from what series of horror films?
2: Pass.
1: How many S's are in the word synopsis?
2: Three.
1: Elon Musk is the CEO of what electric car company?
2: Pass.
1: What is the 13th letter of the alphabet?
2: M.
1: Grey Goose vodka is a product of what country?
2: Sweden.
3: All right. Buzzer went off. She passed on a couple, but here's what we're going to do. We're going to give you $10 for everyone you got right. I think you're going to be very happy, Kendra.
2: I hope so.
3: You just made yourself 70 bucks.
1: Yeah.
3: Hey!
1: Way to go. You know what? I laughed because I said Sweden too, but Grey Goose vodka is actually a product of France.
2: Oh, wow.
1: Absolute is from Sweden.
3: And Jason Voorhees, the movie was Friday the 13th.
2: Yeah, Jason, I couldn't.
1: It was right there, though, wasn't it?
3: And he's kind of been in the news a little bit. Elon Musk is the CEO of Tesla, the electric car company Tesla.
2: Yes,
3: I know. Well, listen, you just got yourself $70. We're going to throw in a Jagger and Christy chip clip. That was a great game. Hang on, okay? All right, we'll do it again tomorrow. Actually, not tomorrow. No, it's the weekend, isn't it? We'll do it on Monday, 7:05 and 8:05. 10 questions, 60 seconds. If you get them all right, hey, we'll give you $1,000 in cash. Got to give a shout out to Mission Valley. They got us on today. Mission Valley, we appreciate you guys listening. We'll check the traffic next. Hang on.
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9: 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What's going on this morning, Kelly J?
10: Well, I got some better news for you, but let's start with another crash we have out there. So if you're on the 8 westbound right before sunrise, there's a new crash now. A couple cars taking away your right-hand lane. It's just starting to stack up as you get through there. Now onto the good news. That mess through Camp Pendleton on the 5 in both directions at Las Pulgas is just down to blocking the left-hand lane both directions. So it was a very solid backup both sides, but that is starting to look a lot better than it was. 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

0: Magic 92.5, Magic Mornings with Jagger and Christy at 824. I got to tell you, Cruise for the Cause is ready to go. Javier the X-Men's 24th annual. It's coming up on August 2nd, Otay Ranch Town Center in Chula Vista. If you've never been to one of the other 23 annual Cruise for the Cause car shows, here's what you've been missing. Hundreds of lowriders. And not just lowriders, but we've got bicycles, we got motorcycles, we got 4x4s. It's amazing. Even RC lowriders.
1: One, two. It's coming up in
0: a couple of weeks. It's less than
1: two weeks from Sunday.
0: Right? Ah! Yeah, it's almost here.
1: August 2nd, all at Otay Ranch Town Center. Just a lovely place to have this big event. Again, benefiting the Emilio Naris Foundation. And I know a lot of you listening have been to all of them. Some have been to some of them. And if you've never been to one, make this your one because it's going to be better than ever. So many amazing vehicles and bikes that are registered already.
0: Now, here's the thing. It all benefits the Emilio Naris Foundation, which has been around for a long time. Hav has worked for them for a long time. And what they do is they help kids who have cancer get to their doctor's appointments. As you can tell, a lot of these folks don't have a lot of transportation, hard to come by. And these appointments, these cancer appointments, are incredibly important, and the kids have to get to these. I mean, it's a life-threatening thing if they don't. So this helps them get cars, get gas, get there, get to their appointments. And you can go to magic925.com, and you can help out because it's also a blood drive and a bone marrow drive. You can set up an appointment ahead of time if you want, but you don't have to do that if you don't. If you just want to come and enjoy everything, just come on by. 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Javier the X-Man's 24th annual Cruise for the Cause coming up August 2nd, Otay Ranch Town Center in Chula Vista.
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0: All right, let's check on your Friday traffic. It is 8:27. What's going on this morning, Kelly J?
3: Overall, pretty light out there. We do have a stall, though, if you're heading through Solana Beach on the 5 southbound just before Loma Santa Fe. That one conked out in your carpool lane. We have a crash in the 125 northbound off-ramp to Amaya, so that's involving a semi as well, so that's partially blocked. That better drive-through Camp Pendleton, though, is the best news. That 5 north and south at Los Pogas, only your left-hand lanes, in both directions are closed there because of that earlier semi-truck that flipped. 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
5: 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I said, hey, that's a great idea for a song, and next thing you know, there was Back at One.
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0: Magic 92.5, Magic Mornings with Jagger, Christy, and Dino on an old school weekend. Man, I've heard Dino in a minute.
1: I don't know. I guess you would have to call him a one-hit wonder in a way.
0: He had a couple.
1: He might have been a two-hit wonder.
0: Yeah, Dino might have been. You got an old school song you want to hear? Why don't you call us? We're going to do it all weekend long, 888-537-1925, and we will get that on for you on an old school weekend.
1: You know how we were talking about October and the Stevie B concert and how it's like kind of in the future, but it's right around the corner?
0: Exactly.
1: Well, there's also something in December that I guess you could say it's not right around the corner. I guess you would call that a little down the road.
0: Sure.
1: It's Joe Coy.
0: Oh, that's right. Joe Coy's
1: coming. Yeah, Joe Coy and his tour, Coy Meets World Tour. It's going to be at the San Diego Civic Theater on December 12th.
0: Mm.
1: So we have a pair of tickets to give away at 9:10 this morning.
0: Yep.
1: You could actually use it as an early Christmas present for someone.
0: Now you're thinking. Late Thanksgiving, early Christmas.
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1: Something like that.
0: Hey, I guarantee you'll be laughing. It's going to be hilarious. Yeah. You'll forget your troubles for a minute.
1: He's great.
0: Yeah, Joe Coy tickets on the way. Your chance to win at 9:10. All right, 8:38, let's check the traffic. What's going on, Kelly J?
3: I'm going to give you some great news, guys.
0: Yay!
3: So that crash, yes, that crash on the 5, that it was that overturned semi, they have now cleared that. That was at Las Pulgas, taken away a lot of lanes down to just the left lanes. Now it's completely gone. I'm really not seeing any more delays either, so that is clearing out really quickly. Everybody got real tired of sitting there. If you are heading on the 8 westbound, heads up, though, before sunrise for a crash, it is taking away your right-hand lane, so you're seeing brake lights right about Buckman Springs. 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
5: 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She flipped the script for him. She turned him on, she turned him out. 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
2: 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War of the Roses.
0: It's War of the Roses. 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Let us know what's going on. We'll try to get to the truth. This morning we have Natalie on the line. Good morning, Natalie. How are you?
18: Okay, how are you?
0: Good.
1: Okay, Natalie. So you're seeing Sammy, and is it going good? Is it not going good? What's going on that brings you to War of the Roses?
18: I mean, I think it's actually going really well.
0: Right.
1: But?
18: it just got a little weird recently. That's it.
1: What happened?
18: We have known each other for almost 2 years now. When we first met, he was actually going through a divorce at the time.
0: Right.
18: Like, his firm was doing a project at my place of work, at my company. You know, we're working together, and we got along, and we were friendly, and that's about it, because he was going through a divorce, and
0: sure,
18: I did not want to get in the middle of anything like that. Then, once his divorce became final, he looked me up, and he contacted me, and was like, you know, I just really liked spending time with you, and I would love to take you out on a date. And I was like,
0: whoa,
18: okay, as long as the divorce is final, great.
0: Sure.
18: And literally, the minute that we were out on our first date, we were both like, wow, this is amazing. Really connected, and we've been hanging out on weekends, basically every single weekend. And this last weekend, we were together, and at one point, he called me by his ex-wife's name.
0: Oh, uh-oh. That's always uncomfortable.
18: Right. Literally, it stopped me in my tracks, and I kind of turned around and was like, what? And he was like, oh my God, I'm so sorry. And he was like, really apologizing. And then he was like, you know, it just must mean that I'm really comfortable with you. And I was like, I didn't know how to take it, you know?
1: Yeah.
18: I felt like it was kind of weird, and I was like, maybe he's not over her, maybe he's seeing her again. I mean, I just didn't know what that meant.
0: Right. Well, you've come to the right place, because what we can do with the War of the Roses, we can call up Sammy, and we can offer him a dozen romantic roses, and he won't know you're on the line, and he can send them to anybody that he wants. So let's hope that he sends them to Natalie.
19: Hello.
20: Good morning. I'm looking for Sammy.
19: This is him speaking.
20: How's it going, Sammy? My name is Mario, and I work at a brand new flower shop that we just opened up here in Point Loma called Floral Hardware. And we're currently running a free promotion where we would like to offer you a dozen free romantic red roses that you can send to anyone you'd like. Basically, all we ask for in return is that you just spread the word about our flower shop to your friends and family.
19: Yeah, that sounds great. I mean, I don't have to pay for anything, anything like that?
20: Nope, it is 100% free. We actually don't need any of your personal information. We don't need a credit card, nothing like that.
19: Yeah, sure, that's great, man. That's fantastic.
20: Okay, perfect. So then, if you want to go ahead and give me the name of who you'd like to send these roses to and a message, I can get these out later today.
19: Okay, yeah, okay. Trying to make you feel today like how you make me feel every day. Love, Natalie from Sammy.
0: Wow, that's very nice. Sammy, it's Jagger and Christy at Magic 92.5. It's a thing we do called War of the Roses. And Natalie was listening in on the other line. We were all waiting to see who you would send roses to. And
19: oh, wow.
0: And say hi, Natalie.
18: Hi.
19: What's up, Matt?
3: Hi.
19: What are you doing? What are you doing? This is crazy.
3: I know.
19: Wow.
0: Yeah.
3: Yeah.
19: Oh, well, whatever. Whatever. Hey, it's me saying I love you, Matt.
3: Well, thank you for sending me the flowers.
0: Well, you know, because here's the thing, Sammy, is that she just kind of got freaked out a little bit when you you accidentally called her your ex-wife's name. And, I mean, that can happen to anybody.
3: Yeah, yeah, it freaked me out, too. I mean, believe me, I was just caught in a moment, old pattern.
0: Yeah.
19: But no, I'm firmly, Natalie. How about that?
3: You're the best, babe.
19: Are you still getting the flowers?
0: Yes, absolutely.
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0: 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I see you, Kearney Mesa, listening this morning.
1: Hello, Kearney Mesa. Kearney Mesa's thank you for listening. Have a great weekend.
0: We appreciate that. Hey, this is something fun that's going to be going on. Joe Coy's coming to town. I'm telling you what, there's no way you can go to a Joe Coy show and not laugh. You can try.
1: You can try.
0: You can try and sit there and not laugh, but I'm telling you what, this guy's hilarious.
1: Yeah, and so this is going to be on December 12th. So you got a little time to think about it. Joe Coy, Coy Meets World Tour is what's happening, and it's all going to be at the San Diego Civic Theater. We've got a pair of tickets for caller number 9-888-537-1925.
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20: Cinema is culture, identity, and memory. That is why the Senate of the Republic approved the new federal law on cinema and audiovisual arts, which recognizes cinema as a cultural right.

0: With this, the exhibition of national films will be expanded. Independent productions and works in indigenous languages will be promoted. Tax incentives will be established for works made in the country, and dubbing actors and actresses will be protected against the use of artificial intelligence. 66th Legislature, Senate of the Republic.
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2: Well, we have a stall now through Camp Pendleton on the southbound side of the 5 just before the Aliso Creek rest area. That right-hand lane is what's blocked, and luckily all those delays from that earlier crash on the 5 at Las Pulgas is gone, but this one is causing some slowing from Las Pulgas. They're getting on scene waiting for a tow crew there, and they wrapped up that crash on the West 8 right before sunrise. That one's cleared out of your way. 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

0: 92.5 Magic Mornings with Jagger and Christy at 9:32. Looks like a fairly nice day today. Hot, though. Sunshine. If you're headed to the beach, it's about 77, 87 for the high inland. Desert's going to do 101 today, and right now it's already 73. It's going to get warm today.
1: Yes.
0: So here's a little bit of a sad note. We're losing a member of the Magic family, which is always hard to do because everyone sticks around here for so long. This is one of the... I'll just be honest, one of the last real radio stations left in this town, and nobody really wants to leave. So we all have been here for 15, 20, 10 years, 30 years.
2: Yep, and we are the local media San Diego family, but someone's leaving.
0: Someone's leaving.
2: And he's been here for 10 years, three spent with us as producer Jason.
0: Jason.
3: Oh.
0: With a Y.
3: With a Y.
0: So, Jason, you're headed off to bigger and better things. You're relocating off to Phoenix, and you're going to work for another company, and not radio this time.
3: Not radio, but still staying in like kind of the general tech. Yeah, the tech. Yeah.
2: Audio, visual type stuff.
0: And where are you working?
3: It's actually State Farm, which is
0: State
3: crazy.
0: Farm.
3: Yeah, that's their headquarters.
0: Are you going to be the new, you're going to be the new Jake, right? Jason from State Farm.
2: Jason from State Farm. Yeah, it's about time that guy gets replaced.
0: How do you look in khakis? Pretty good.
3: You've seen me in khakis.
0: Yeah, that's true. Yeah, it's pretty striking. Well, you know what? I got to tell you, the first time I ever had any connection, really real connection with Jason, we were way far away from San Diego. We were actually in Hawaii broadcasting at Disney's
2: Aulani,
0: and a lot of people put a lot of stuff into the broadcast, and it wasn't going well that day. And Jason wasn't even in the building, and they actually called and said, Jason, can you just get into the building and help us out? So Jason came in, and then Jason and I, we got to be friends like that.
2: Yeah.
0: Because we were trying to figure stuff out with a three-hour time difference and thousands of miles between us. And Jason was perfect. Perfect. And what happened was, right after that, we had an opening for a producer.
2: Yep.
0: And I said, I already know the guy. His name's Jason. And so that was how long ago?
3: 3 years.
0: A little over three years ago,
3: yeah.
2: Mm-hmm.
3: And the rest is history.
2: Well, and what you've done a lot of different roles with local media San Diego, with 91X and Z90 and Magic, of course. And so what was your favorite thing?
3: I mean, like in terms of job, it was definitely this one. But
0: yeah, thank you.
3: Yeah, definitely this one. I mean,
2: I didn't set you up for that at all.
3: But like, I mean, some of the coolest experiences, like Comic-Con, Disney, just all that stuff. I mean, it's a blast always. The fair, like.
0: My favorite thing about hiring Jason was I knew he was a huge Disneyland fan, Disney World fan. And so we hired Jason. And then as luck would have it, like 2.5 weeks after we started working, I said, hey, listen, we got a live broadcast at Disneyland. You want to go? And I mean, he was like a kid in Toyland.
3: Oh, my goodness.
2: Plan the visit.
3: Yeah.
2: Plan the food stops.
3: Oh, my gosh. And it's still like, I didn't really know what I was doing at 100% in the role, but I mean, I know Disney, so we were fine.
0: Exactly. Yeah.
3: We were fine. So
0: you did a great job, Jason. You did a wonderful job. We appreciate everything you did for our show.
2: Yeah. You've been really fun to work with. You know, I personally enjoy your sense of humor. Kind of runs the gamut of mine. And we always have got along on that level. And, you know, you just bring an authenticity to what you do, and that's really important these days. And so we're gonna miss you.
3: Oh, well, thank you. I'm gonna miss you guys, but I mean, I'll be back.
2: Yeah, I know
3: maybe
2: you will.
3: When I come back, you guys can just throw me on air or something.
0: Sure, why not?
3: Yeah, why not?
2: Or in the pool.
3: Or in the pool.
0: Or in the pool. And just kind of on a side note, he is moving to Phoenix, and you've been going out with his wonderful girl.
3: Mm-hmm.
0: And we're hoping that maybe you guys will go a little farther with this.
2: Wow, well,
3: that's the plan. Well, let's live together first. Let's get that a little bit.
0: Her name is Nicole.
3: Yes, and we have a dog named
0: Theodore.
3: She has
0: a dog named Theo. Yeah.
3: Yeah, she's a little Shih Tzu.
0: Family. Oh, I thought. Okay, that's good.
3: Yeah. No. Yeah. So.
0: And so you're on to better things, I think, and I hope that you have a great career. If you ever want to get back in radio, you got the chops for it. You always got something to lay back on, I suppose.
3: Perfect. Well, thank you guys.
0: State Farm thing doesn't work.
3: Yeah. If it doesn't work out, if I can't sell insurance, we'll see.
2: We don't say goodbye. We say peace out.
0: Peace out, my friend.
3: Yep. Peace out. Thank you guys for everything.
0: Any last words for the wonderful town of San Diego?
3: They wouldn't like me. It has to do with the baseball team, so we're not going to go there.
2: No, don't even.
3: We're not going to go there.
0: Have fun in Phoenix. No, stay cool. You.
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16: Then the IRS came to collect.
17: Started getting letter after letter. A lien had been filed against me. 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
18: 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Traffic.
25: Well, we have some traffic lights that are not behaving themselves. So on the 5 northbound at San Ysidro, looks like they're stuck on flash. We do have a stall in Kent Pendleton. 5 southbound before Elisa Creek Rest Area. That is taking away the right-hand lane. And on the connector from the 8 westbound to the northbound side of 15, you have somebody changing a tire on the right-hand shoulder of your connector road. July is Disability Pride Month, a time to celebrate identity, individuality, and inclusion. 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
18: War of the Roses.
0: It's War of the Roses. 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You can let us know what's going on. We'll do the rest. We have Liz on the phone this morning. Good morning, Liz.
26: Hey, guys. How are you?
2: Good. Okay, so let's find out how you are and how Milo is. Mm-hmm. What's going on with you guys that brings you to War of the Roses?
26: We've been dating a couple years. Okay. I'm 23. He's 24. Right. And we've been through a lot. Like, he's cheated, and I've cheated, and we've admitted that to each other.
0: Oh.
26: But things have been good for a while. We wanted to get back together. Everything's good. We're not cheating anymore.
0: Okay.
26: But I just felt weird. Like, Milo was just distant and weird. So I may have hacked into his social media.
0: Oh, boy. All right.
2: And what did you find?
26: But here's the thing. He is talking to a lot of girls. It's not just like one girl. Like, I mean, I'm seeing messages from a bunch. So I'm kind of freaking out.
0: Okay.
26: Like, and I asked him about it. And
0: right.
26: He said, there's nothing going on. He didn't want to lose me. That we both agreed we weren't cheating anymore. But but I don't believe him.
0: Okay.
26: It's
0: a lot of girls that he's talking to.
26: Oh my God.
2: Okay. Like, what are they talking about?
26: Well, it's pretty chit-chatty, right. A little flirtation, okay, from what I could see.
0: Okay.
26: But I don't know what he's deleted, you know what I mean?
0: Well, Liz, maybe it's nothing then. So here's what we're going to do, Liz. What we're going to do, we're going to call up Milo. Now, he won't know you're listening in on the other line. So what we'll do is we'll offer him a dozen very romantic roses he can send to anybody that he wants. And let's just see what he says. We hope that he sends these to Liz. Let's get him on the line and see what happens here.

0: Hello?
1: Hello, can I please speak to Milo?
0: This is he.
1: Good morning, Milo. My name is Chrissy, and I'm calling from Junie B. Blooms. It's our new flower shop that we just opened up here in City Heights. You know, we're a brand new shop, so we're really trying to get our name out there for people that are looking for a florist. So, get this, we're actually doing this one-time promotional offer where we want to give you a dozen red romantic roses. And the thing is, these are all for free. All we ask for, if you choose to accept these roses, is that you tell your friends, family, and coworkers about us.
0: For free?
1: Yeah, exactly. It's totally free. You don't pay for anything, not even the delivery. We cover all of that.
0: Okay,
1: perfect. Let's start off then with the name of who you'd like to send these roses out to. Go ahead.
0: Let's send them to Katrina.
1: Okay, got it, to Katrina. And I've got a card here, room for a message. Is there anything you'd like to say to Katrina?
0: Let's write, "You are so amazingly beautiful, Milo."
2: Are you kidding me? What are you, who, Katrina? Who's Katrina?
3: Okay, hold on. Liz, hang on. Milo, it's Jagger and Christy. It's a thing we do called War of the Roses. And the reason we were calling is because we wanted to see who you would send roses to. We were really hoping you'd say Liz, because as you know, that's Liz right there.
4: Yep.
2: Hi, your girlfriend. Do you remember me?
0: What the hell is this?
2: What the hell is this? Are you sending roses to Katrina? Is this one of the girls you're talking to online? Yeah, I saw it. Yeah, that's right. I hacked into your social media because you're lying to me.
0: What are you doing? What?
2: Oh, come on. That doesn't matter. What matters is that you actually sent it to another girl. I thought we were good.
0: Okay, you are overreacting, all right? There's nothing going on.
2: You said 12
0: this is just
2: roses,
0: like
2: a dozen red roses.
0: It doesn't mean anything.
2: What? What did you say? You're amazingly beautiful? I think you should be saying that to your girlfriend. You're like second.
4: Who is Katrina, and how do you know her?
3: Yeah, what's going on there, Milo?
4: Where did you find this chick? How is she?
0: A friend of a friend. I met her in a group setting. It's nothing, all right?
2: What? You're calling another girl beautiful, but it's nothing. You know what?
0: Yeah, you are overreacting.
2: I'm overreacting? Are you kidding me right now? I'd be overreacting if I threw all your out on the lawn. That's what I'm going to do. You want me to overreact? Because that's what I'm going to overreact.
0: You don't touch any of my stuff. You know what I mean?
2: You're ridiculous, and this is ridiculous, and I can't believe you did this.
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Good morning, good morning. Happy Friday. Thank God it is Friday. It's an old school weekend. The X-Man checking in with you. I know, I love Friday. I always have like an extra energy when I come on my radio show on Fridays. I don't know what it is. You can have to deal with the, it's the weekend, it's the weekend. Anyhow, gotta say hello to my neighbors out there in Chula Vista. Thanks for listening in beautiful Chula Vista. Hey, that's where I'm having my car show, by the way. August 2nd, Hotel Ryan.

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2: 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And No More Drama is just a more like uplifting part of like, okay, Mary's coming through. You know, she's getting better.
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2: 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I had Tornado. I had Flash Gordon. I had 5050. I had Infrared. Man, I had so many names. But then I needed a name that best described who I was as a person. So Genuine was good. And plus my real name is Elgin. 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

Whip over the old school. It's an old school weekend on Magic Night 2.5. Javier, the X-Man with you. I love playing all this music. This is why I got into radio, because the music. The music! I love this music! The late, great Marvin Gaye and a classic. I heard it through the grapevine. Right here on Magic Night 2.5. Remember the California Raisins used this

5.5 an old school week. 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Encinitas. I went for the cruise last night in Encinitas. That was nice. All right, let's do some heat wave boogie nights on an old school weekend on Magic 92.5.

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3: You know, we kind of felt like, you know, I'll Make Love to You at the beginning. 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You got to do this record. And I'll Make Love to You is one of those songs that, you know, is inspiring to a lot of different people in a lot of different walks of life.
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Debbie Deb, Lookout Weekend. Who sampled her? Who sampled Debbie Deb? I think she was like a teenager when she did that song. All right, Hot Chocolate. It's an old school weekend on Magic Night 2.5. You sexy thing. I think I'm going to tell my wife that today. You sexy thing. She's going to probably give me that look like, what do you want?

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2: 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Lisa. God, the list goes on and on. Hey, don't miss any of their exciting upcoming shows. 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Oh my God, this is a tribute to them. This is going to be a great pool party. Come on, La Sonora Santanera performing live. Oh, this is going to be a good tribute. And of course, we got the old school show with a special night with the Commodores. 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
5: 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Not just anything. 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Throw it out there. 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That doesn't work with me.
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It's another hot day, and I bet you there is a Mexican mom making caldo right now. And her name is my mom, Maria. My mom does that stuff. It's hot. 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Caldo. Mom, it's 100 million degrees out there. Are you sure? Yes, caldo.

0: 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We out.
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0: Hello, you're my winner. You're my winner.
1: 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I'm the winner. What did I win?
0: You want tickets to my garage so you could clean my lowrider?
1: Nice. Damn. I'll pass.
0: 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I'll treat you to tortas? 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
18: 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We need a change from the roots. 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The change starts with you. I truly want to see the world change. To truly see a real change. Green Party.

0: Republic has approved the issuance of various commemorative coins for the 2026 FIFA World Cup. These coins will serve as a tangible reminder of this unforgettable international tournament hosted by Mexico for the third time in its history. They symbolize the identity, culture, and passion of our country, where soccer unites generations and strengthens bonds of friendship among nations. 66th Legislature, Senate of the Republic.
1: At the Chamber of Deputies, we work to strengthen the culture in our country with the approval of the new federal law of film and audiovisual media. 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

104.5. It's an old school weekend. How you doing, Javier? The X-Men hanging out with you today. Happy Friday. Thank God it is Friday. It's hot. Drink a lot of water. Check up on the elders. And make sure you get your tickets to see Earth, Wind & Fire. They're going to be here in September. Oh, it's going to be a great show.

See that group live in concert in San Diego. It's an old school weekend. Shout out to Dolores and Kimberly checking in from a hot San Marcos. Thanks for listening in San Marcos. Appreciate the love out there in San Marcos. 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
3: 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And, you know, I kept doing a Blackstreet record. You know, I thought we was going to get together that year, which was 1995. 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
2: 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You know what I mean? 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

0: 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With The School Is Ours, this year more than 72,000 schools of basic and upper secondary education will be improved. Mothers, fathers, and teachers decide how to invest the resources. Because building the school we want begins with the participation of everyone. Government of Mexico.
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0: 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Good afternoon. Who is this on my phone line?
1: This is Virginia. I'm calling from Phoenix.
0: Calling from hot Phoenix? Triple digits Phoenix? Yeah, we don't got that issue over here in San Diego. 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
0: 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Woohoo! 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

Ascalon, they're going to be in September. Earth, Wind, and Fire. The legendary Earth, Wind, and Fire. Going to be here in San Diego, all right? You don't have to go to L.A. You don't have to go to Vegas to see them. They're coming to San Diego. We got tickets all weekend long, okay? Your official radio station giving you tickets, bringing Earth, Wind, and Fire.

0: I'm dancing in the studio to all this music. I can't help it. The heat, the dancing, we're having too much fun. 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It's going to be a big day of celebrating friendship and Filipino culture and cuisine and art and dance and music. 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Everyone's invited. I will be hosting the Lumpia Eating Contest with my fellow DJ, Trey, from Z90. So it's going to be fun. Come on, join us and enjoy the day. And let's see who's going to win this contest. All right? 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
4: 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Get up off of that thing.
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4: 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And I just thought, I don't like that. 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So he listened to it, and he thought about it, and he went back in and said, okay, here's what we're going to do. And he broke down the Never Gonna Get It, Never Gonna Get It. You know, yeah. We went back in and redid that, and that was like, that's it.
5: That's it.
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6: 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We have delivered aid and household goods to 250,000 families. We rebuilt electrical networks, water systems, drainage systems, and tourism infrastructure. With honesty and love for the people, we are delivering results. It is very important to have a refrigerator and a stove. The truth is, it was worth it. They carried out a monumental project. Acapulco, transformation in progress, Government of Mexico. This program is public and independent of any political party. Its use for purposes other than social development is prohibited.
7: At the Chamber of Deputies, we work to strengthen the culture in our country with the approval of the new federal law of film and audiovisual media. Mexican films will have a 14-day exhibition run. Also, digital platforms must have a section for Mexican content. This law promotes the production, distribution, exhibition, and preservation of cinematographic and audiovisual works made in our country. Chamber of Deputies, 66th Legislature, Sovereignty and Social Justice.
8: Cinema is culture, identity, and memory. That is why the Senate of the Republic approved the new federal law on cinema and audiovisual arts, which recognizes cinema as a cultural right. With this, the exhibition of national films will be expanded. Independent productions and works in indigenous languages will be promoted. Tax incentives will be established for works made in the country, and dubbing actors and actresses will be protected against the use of artificial intelligence. 66th Legislature, Senate of the Republic.
7: In Mexico, a new era in global trade has begun, strategically connecting the ports of Coatzacoalcos, Dos Bocas, Puerto Chiapas, and Salina Cruz. The Interoceanic Corridor is a multimodal logistics platform that competes in international markets for the movement of goods. We are the shared route that drives growth and well-being in the region. Mexico moves forward as the Isthmus of Tehuantepec is transformed. Secretary of Navy, Government of Mexico.
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Magic Night 2.5. I gotta say hello to Raulito out there in Carlsbad. Shout out to his family out there in Carlsbad. All right, let's take it back. LTD, love, togetherness, and devotion. All right, back in love again.

Magic Night 2.5 on an old school weekend. It's a hot one. It's a hot one. Let me shout out to the crew checking in from Evans Tires. Jerry and the crew working hard today. Confunction. We're taking you back with this one right here by request. Right here on Magic Night 2.5 on an old school weekend.

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1: This has got to be the saddest day of my life. I called you here today for a bit of bad news. I won't be able to see you anymore because of my obligations and the ties that you have. We've been meeting here every day. And since this is our last day together, I want to hold you just one more time. When you turn and walk away, don't look back. I want to remember you just like this. Let's just kiss and say goodbye.

a 45 in my jukebox at home, and when I'm feeling, you know, a little funky, I play this one right here. It brings me back. A little bit of joy, a little bit of pain. Frankie, Beverly, and Maze right here on an old school weekend on Magic Night 2.5.

Boy, Bob, an old school weekend. All right, time for the X-Men to say adios, saying goodbye from the Wayne of the day, and the time, and the place. I leave you with peace, love, and happiness. And remember, always, God loves you, keep the faith, be strong, and I'll talk to you tomorrow. It's Magic Night 2.4.

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So even if you struck out on badges, you can still geek out for free. By the way, I have no problem as a full-grown man admitting that I love me some Hello Kitty. I don't care who knows.

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More old school love song classics tonight. 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
2: 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And I formed Parliament, and we sang. And it was reinforced when the first time I heard Smokin' the Miracles, Shop Around, and all those songs, and Motown showed up. I was finished with it. I knew that was all I was going to do. But I knew it in grade school, that's what I was going to do.
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Magic 92.5, Old School Weekend, and fun fact about Atomic Dog, the song almost completely improvised. Yeah, George Clinton walked into the studio after a late night of partying. He heard the track playing and ad-libbed most of the vocals, including Bow Wow Wow, Yippee Yo, Yippee Yay, from the top.

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2: I mean, Tommy Dorgan's. 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It's obvious, too. You can actually hear it. And that's the echo from Tommy Dorgan. And it is also the step song for fraternities and stuff, the Q Dogs. I mean, it's their national anthem. And to me, when I first did it, I never thought it would be the record that it was, that it is.
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26: The water that reaches your home originates in ecosystems such as the water forest, which connects Mexico City, the state of Mexico, and Morelos, and supplies millions of people. However, illegal logging and land use put it at risk. That is why Profepa carries out operations, shuts down illegal sawmills, and files criminal complaints to protect the water forest. And we will continue, because we are the water forest. Federal Attorney for Environmental Protection, Government of Mexico.
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28: Busy drive through Claremont on that 805 southbound because of a crash just past Balboa Avenue that has your right-hand lanes blocked off. Right now, you're stacked up at about Mira Mesa. And then on the 5 southbound through Mission Bay, another crash here just past SeaWorld Drive. It's in the middle of the roadway, and that's involved in an overturn that's causing a solid backup starting at Balboa. Avoid sparking a wildfire. 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

Man, I was like 35 years old when I realized Rick James was not singing to a woman in the song. That's the kind of that's kind of prude I was. I was innocent. I had no clue Mary Jane wasn't a real life woman, girl. Nope. Didn't know. Now I know. 92.5 Magic. Old school weekend. Something like that. Thank you so much for listening in City Heights, Amanda. I see Maddie and the crew in City Heights. We love

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4: Yes, on an old school weekend, an old school edition of Remember the Time. 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
11: I can remember the guy showing up one afternoon, and we all decided to bring in our own separate names. And, of course, after about 5 minutes of listening to the names like the Warriors or the Soulful Seven, you knew right then that we were going to have an argument. In fact, the group almost broke up bringing in the names, trying to decide on a name. So we decided to get a dictionary, and without any argument, stick our finger in the book, open the pages, and whatever the finger would fall on, that would be the name. It came up Commodores, very, very close to Commodes.

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2: Well, you know, it's like Oprah Winfrey says. She says, you just got to keep dreaming a bigger dream. And I think that that's an incredible thing for somebody like her to say, who has continued to break down barriers and to make the world a better place and to just, you know, surpass any of her dreams that she had as a child, I'm sure. So I look to somebody like Oprah and say, if she can always say dream a bigger dream, then I can always say that. You know what I mean? That's something to aspire to.
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1: At the Chamber of Deputies, we work to strengthen the culture in our country with the approval of the new federal law of film and audiovisual media. Mexican films will have a 14-day exhibition run. Also, digital platforms must have a section for Mexican content. This law promotes the production, distribution, exhibition, and preservation of cinematographic and audiovisual works made in our country. Chamber of Deputies, 66th Legislature, Sovereignty and Social Justice.
2: The Senate of the Republic has approved the issuance of various commemorative coins for the 2026 FIFA World Cup. These coins will serve as a tangible reminder of this unforgettable international tournament hosted by Mexico for the third time in its history. They symbolize the identity, culture, and passion of our country, where soccer unites generations and strengthens bonds of friendship among nations. 66th Legislature, Senate of the Republic.
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4: Crystal working to clear this crash in Mission Bay off the 5 southbound, just past SeaWorld Drive. So it's right in the middle of the freeway involving an overturn. So everybody's bunched up at about Balboa. There's a crash in Torrey Pines, 5 southbound, just before you get to Carmel Mountain. That's in the right-hand lane. That's also involving an overturn. And a stall in Kensington, 15 southbound off-ramp to Adams. So your off-ramp there partially blocked. 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

0: Want you to jump on the Love Roller Coaster at Belmont Park. Oh, Belmont Park. That's a classic. That's old school right there. It's a Magic 92.5 old school weekend. Listen to the following clips. Music, movies, television, all happened during the same year. What was the year? In other words, my friend, can you remember the time? It's your thing. Do
1: what you wanna do. You were gonna ask me for money? How much is this gonna cost me?
2: $20.
1: You big Texas Longhorn bull.
2: No rich lady with any class at all buys that cowboy crap anymore. Frankly, you're beginning to smell. And for a stud in New York, that's a handicap.
3: Let's count the bets and find out. Ah, that's one. One bet. Two bets. Three fabulous flyers.
0: Well, who gets to go first on the R-Dub show?
4: The lady.
0: Yeah, the ladies go first. We'll start with Michelle. Michelle, do you remember the time?
5: I do. 1969. Sweet Caroline.
0: Yeah, you heard Neil Diamond. That's a classic. Neil Diamond, 1969 for Michelle. We'll lock that in. Nina, do you remember the time?
6: Okay, I'll go 1970
0: for Nina. Q. Big Q, do you remember the time, young man?
7: 1968.
0: What did you recognize from the clips, Q?
7: Absolutely nothing.
0: You didn't hear Sesame Street? The count? He was counting? We all learned how to count by watching Sesame Street. The movie Midnight Cowboy hit theaters this year. Neil Diamond, you also heard the Isley Brothers. It all happened in 1969. Give it up for Michelle. Pina and Q, thanks for playing today, guys. Have a good weekend.
7: Thank you.
0: Earth, Wind, and Fire tickets coming up, but first, Michelle, let's get you hooked up. Two for you and a pair to share. Four tickets for unlimited rides at Belmont Park, including the zip lines. Have fun.
5: Woo, thank you. I'm going to go for my birthday.
0: I'm taking you out for a birthday dinner. You've also got a $50 gift card to El Pollo Loco. Let's get
5: awesome.
0: Loco en la cabeza, Michelle. Whee! Take us back. It's an old school weekend, so we're going way back. 1969. Do we play Isley Brothers, It's Your Thing, or Neil Diamond, Sweet Caroline? Which one do you want to hear?
5: Isley Brothers.

I'm a dance. I'm a shout. I'm going to pass on shaking my body down to the ground, because last time I shook my body down to the ground, it took me a little extra time to get up, so I'm just going to stay right up here if that's cool. Is that all right with you? Okay. We'll be getting down, though. Car show coming up days away. The car show that saves lives. We love this. Javier the X-Man's 24th annual Cruise for the Cause car show, Sunday, August 2nd. That's 2 weeks away. Otay Ranch Town Center. All the details. 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

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We've got your tickets to see Earth, Wind & Fire at the San Diego Civic Center September 19th. 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So, let's groove!

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2: 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And No More Drama is just a more like uplifting part of like, okay, Mary's coming through, you know, she's getting better.
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1: Nanana Mexico. Nanana Mexico. Nanana Mexico. Nanana Mexico. Mexico believes in Mexico. And if you believe, you create it, you achieve what you wish for. Mexico believes in Mexico. 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
4: Got a few car fires out there. One in Chula Vista on the southbound 805 just before Telegraph. That's taken away your right shoulder. Right-hand lane blocked in University City by another car fire. 52 eastbound just before Regents. And another one on Scripps Poway Parkway eastbound right before the 67. That is taking away your left-hand lane. 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

so much energy. Santana is going to be breaking down the doors August 11th with the Doobie Brothers, the Oneness Tour 2026 North Island Credit Union Amphitheater. Oh, that's August 11th, by the way. I'm looking at the Magic 92.5 concert calendar. I've never seen it so full. It's bursting at the seams. We've also got Earth, Wind & Fire. Magic 92.5 presents Earth, Wind & Fire September 19th. And you're winning tickets just after 5.

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We've just hit the tip of the iceberg. This is just the beginning. 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I've been warned by our program director that I absolutely have to play commercials during the 5 o'clock hour. Our sales department is so angry with me, but I think we're going to close out the week and do it again commercial-free from 5 to 6. 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I've always been a rebel. I've always been a naughty boy. 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With DJ Hurricane Andrew. After you get that car washed. It's so dirty. Vacuum the cup holders too, please. Got a French fry under the seat.

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You know, they were picketing the radio station. Y'all were out there with signs demonstrating, protesting, we want our old school. So, you got it. You asked for it, we're giving it to you. Magic 92.5, old school weekend. This possibly could be my favorite part of the weekend. So we kick it off with a 5 o'clock boogie. We're live in the mix from 5 to 6, nonstop. No commercials. Only old school. Kick it off with the group Sky.